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For your local forecast, local satellite weather, and your 5-day forecast, go to MyCentralOregon.com.

0: Black Top, south of Sanity. Country's greatest hits, 95.7 The Ranch. Dave Clemens with you for the ride home. I got Garth Brooks coming up next. Do you know who this Vasana Montgomery is? I guess she's been kicked off the upcoming season of Love Island. Videos surfaced of her using the N-word. But don't feel too bad for her. I hear she just got the opening slot on Morgan Wallen's tour. I've got more of Country's Greatest Hits coming up on 95.7 The Ranch.
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0: 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Low tonight in the lower 40s, sunny tomorrow with a high in the mid-70s, and then sunny with a high of 73 on Friday. 95.7.

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everybody, it's Jimbo, and if you still want to get your line in the water, even the middle of December, then join me for the Friday Fishing Tip brought to you by Joe's Tackle Box on 3rd Street in Prineville. It happens every Friday morning at about 10 after 9. We'll tell you what's biting and where, and it's all brought to you by Joe's Tackle Box on 3rd Street in Prineville. It's the Friday Fishing Report. Come shoot.

Keith Urban, but for the grace of God. Anybody listen to his album yet? He's got a new album. It's all yacht rock, like mellow stuff. I bet it's pretty good. I haven't heard any of it, so it might be really bad. I don't know, but I'm guessing it's good. I met Keith Urban once. I wasn't even on radio at the time. I was like the manager of a home electronics department for Fred Meyer over in Tualatin. And he was just going solo. He was with the band The Ranch, and he was just putting out his solo album. So he came by with a bunch of his CDs, and we set him up like a makeshift stage at the end of the check stands. And he got up there and played a few songs. But the best part was before he did his little performance, which was great, by the way. I don't know if you ever listened to The Ranch, the band, not just the radio station, but the band that Keith Urban was in. Really good stuff. But so his music was great. But before he went on stage, I was hanging out with him in the break room at the Fred Meyer there, waiting for his thing to go on. And we were talking, and he's one of these people that when he talks to you, he's really engaged. I mean, he's looking me in the eye and really paying attention. And it just crossed my mind just for a second. Is Keith Urban into me? I thought he might be, but now I know that I'm probably not. But I did think that for a second because I'm weird. But yeah, Keith Urban, super nice guy. Super nice guy. Or at least he was back then. I don't know what he's like now. Haven't seen him since then. That would have been like 2000, right around there somewhere.

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4: 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Mostly clear skies tonight with a low of 41. Sunny tomorrow with a high of 75, and then sunny with a high of 73 on Friday. More weather at mycentraloregon.com. 95.

Hey there, 6 o'clock. Good evening. Dave Clemens here with another hour of Real Country on Country's Greatest Hits, 95.7 The Ranch. We're going to start this hour with Sarah Evans and Little Bit Stronger. Country.

0: Jody Messina, heads Carolina, tails California. And if you lose the coin, you flip it, it hits the ground. I don't know, it goes in a gopher hole, it rolls away, whatever. It's Oregon. Then you're going to Oregon, okay? We got more country's greatest hits coming up on 95.7 The Ranch. And Fab Morvan, do you know who that is? That was one of the guys from Milli Vanilli. And I just read this Fab Morvan guy from Milli Vanilli dropped out of the Freedom 250 party. Oh, no. Who's going to lip sync the hits now? Kid Rock, we need you. I've got more of country's greatest hits coming up on 95.7 The Ranch. Oh, and weather coming up, too.
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5: 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Mostly clear skies tonight. Low is going to be 41. Sunny tomorrow with a high of 75. And Friday should be sunny with a high of 73. There's more weather at MyCentralOregon.com.

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0: Alan Jackson, country's greatest hits, 95.7 The Ranch. Dave Clemens with you for the ride home. And it is time to go over today's questions. I ask three questions every morning, so you can look at them while you're at work or whatever, and then we talk about them in the evening time, which doesn't feel like evening this time of year, does it? All right, here's today's questions. Find me on Facebook and Instagram. Number one, something good about the United States of America. This came up because some guy in the Black Crowes, that band, I don't know, people were chanting, USA, USA, and he's like, what's so great about USA? Or no, what is there to be proud of? And I'm like, oh man, there's so many things to be proud of. Yeah, we got our issues. We've been working on them for 250 years. But there's some pretty cool stuff about this country. So I just want to know something good about the United States. Number two, favorite way to eat eggs. Because today is National Egg Day. And don't say with my mouth, you know what I mean. Is it an omelet? Do you like poached eggs? Poached eggs are pretty good. I like all the eggs pretty much. And something you always bring with you when you travel. I don't know, some guy was saying you only need five things when you travel, but his list was like, to be honest, it was kind of stupid. I don't even know if I have it anymore. Oh, here it is. His five essential things when packing. A portable power bank. Okay, that's important. A backpack. That's probably good. Wool t-shirts. Okay. Earplugs. All right. Starbucks instant coffee packets. Now you're just doing a commercial, dude. And if you're going to bring shirts, shouldn't you bring pants? Most people like it when you wear pants.
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2: 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Low tonight in the lower 40s, sunny tomorrow with a high in the mid-70s, and then sunny with a high of 73 on Friday.
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everybody. It's Jimbo. And if you still want to get your line in the water, even the middle of December, then join me for the Friday Fishing Tip brought to you by Joe's Tackle Box on 3rd Street in Prineville. It happens every Friday morning at about 10 after 9. We'll tell you what's biting and where, and it's all brought to you by Joe's Tackle Box on 3rd Street in Prineville. It's the Friday Fishing Report. Country.

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1: You know what? He'll tell you what day it is, because every day's something.
0: And he'll keep you updated on local events. Not to mention, he plays country's greatest.

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We were canes which raised a dirt floor poor. 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Yeah, your uncle and I made quite a pair, flying F-15s through hostile air. He went down, but they missed me by a hair. He'd always stop right there and say,

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'Cause when you got a fast

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Sure save gas and them foreign jobs. 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

day, Potts Farm was a place to go. Load a truck up, hit the dirt road. 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Light the bonfire and call the girls. King and the Can and the Marlboro Man. Jack and Jim were a few good men. Where you learn how to kiss and cuss and fight too. Better watch out for the boys in blue. And all this small town, he said, she said. Ain't it funny how rumors spread? Like I know something y'all don't know. Man, that talk is getting old. You better mind your business, man. Watch your mouth. Before I have to knock that loud mouth out. I'm tired of talking, man. Y'all ain't listening. Them old dudes.

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Hey, everybody, it's Jimbo, and if you still want to get your line in the water, even the middle of December, then join me for the Friday Fishing Tip brought to you by Joe's Tackle Box on 3rd Street in Prineville. It happens every Friday morning at about 10 after 9. We'll tell you what's biting and where, and it's all brought to you by Joe's Tackle Box on 3rd Street in Prineville. It's the Friday Fishing Report. Country.

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6 o'clock on the High Desert. Good morning. It's a Thursday. It's Jimbo. Welcome on in. We've got more real country coming up from the Clint Black people, Kenny Chesney's people, the Judds, their people. Now it's Martina McBride.

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0: Country's greatest hits, 95.7 The Ranch, the Eagles, and Take It Easy. Good morning, it's Jimbo. A little cooler this morning, and I was almost late. The car was a little fogged up this morning, so we had to take care of that. You may have to take care of that in your area as well. Weather coming up, going to be a nice day. Clint Black, Tucker Wetmore, and more real country next on Country's Greatest Hits, 95.7 The Ranch.
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2: Central Oregon weather.
3: Waking up to blue skies, and that's going to be the case for most of the day today. Sunny and nice, high today about 73. And then clear skies tonight, a low of 43, then a little bit of a change tomorrow for Friday. Partly cloudy, about 72, and then cool for Saturday. Sunny with a high of 62. For weather anytime, including live local radar and more, go to mycentraloregon.com.

0: Country's Greatest Hits, 95.7 The Ranch. Taking a little back road there with Rodney Atkins. Shania Twain, and that don't impress me much. It's Jimbo. And coming up on the Thursday show, let's tell you what we've got coming up today. We've got Oregon Lightning tickets to give away, the final pair for their game this weekend on Sunday against Kentucky. Dan Denning's going to be here with your WaterWise tips. And now Mr. Bill Baker has what's trending. He's next on Country's Greatest Hits, 95.7 The Ranch.
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5: Good morning. It was a spark from an electrical tool that started a car fire at a wrecking yard in Bend yesterday. The fire spread to two other vehicles and a pile of about 50 tires, and then some grass bordering a mobile home park. Bend firefighters knocked it down in about 10 minutes. The city of Madras recently transitioned to a new website and notification system. If you'd like to receive notifications, subscribers will need to create a new subscription at madras.gov. A 15-hour hostage standoff in California led to all hostages released and the suspect killed, the FBI revealing it deployed an elite hostage rescue team from Virginia. Here's Assistant Chief with Bakersfield Police Department.
6: Throughout the night, their families questioned whether or not they would be seen again. But we are very grateful for the outcome.
5: In sports, the Knicks took Game 1 of the NBA Finals over the Spurs, and Russell Wilson announced his retirement after 14 seasons with the NFL. We have plenty of sunshine today with a high of 74.
7: 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I'm in a-

0: twisted. Chris Stapleton, Tennessee Whiskey, Alabama before that. On Country's Greatest Hits, 95.7 The Ranch. Good morning, it's Jimbo. 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Now, we give it away every Monday, and you've got to listen for Cookie, because Cookie rings the bell that gets your attention. Then you basically sign up first, and then you listen for Cookie on Monday morning. He rings the bell. We call out a name, and Monday, if we call out your name, you could win a $50 gift certificate to the Emerald Loop. Appetizers, sandwiches, burgers, salads, and entrees, including shepherd's pie, Irish stew, bangers and mash, and more. They're located in Bend off of 3rd Street behind the new Valvoline. 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
1: On the PNW Ag Network, I'm Glenn Vaughn. And Washington State Department of Agriculture employees fanning out across the state, setting traps to monitor for invasive pests that could threaten farms, gardens, and natural resources.
2: At the top of the department's watch list is the Japanese beetle. After nearly 24,000 beetles were trapped around Grandview in 2021, eradication efforts began in 2022. While detections dropped in 2023, numbers rebounded to almost 25,000 in 2024 and topped 70,000 last year. Beetles have now been found in several South Central Washington communities, including Pasco, Kennewick, Wapato, Sunnyside, and Grandview. In addition, the agency is also conducting intensive trapping for spongy moth near Lake Youngs and Lakewood following treatment efforts there this spring. I'm John McKay on the PNW Ag Network.
1: USDA confirmed Wednesday the detection of New World screwworm in the United States for the first time in 60 years. The case was found in the umbilical cord of a three-week-old calf in La Pryor, Texas, and is the only case the USDA is tracking right now. A sample from that calf was flown to Ames, Iowa, which is where the USDA's National Veterinary Service

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5: 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Sunny and 73 today, partly cloudy 72 tomorrow. 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

0: 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It's a Thursday, it's Jimbo, and we've got Bill Baker standing by with what's trending. 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I know, everybody's thinking Wisconsin. 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
1: Good morning. It was a spark from an electrical tool that started a car fire at a wrecking yard in Bend yesterday. The fire spread to two other vehicles and a pile of about 50 tires, and then some grass bordering a mobile home park. Bend firefighters knocked it down in about 10 minutes. The city of Madras recently transitioned to a new website and notification system. If you'd like to receive notifications, subscribers will need to create a new subscription at madras.gov. A 15-hour hostage standoff in California led to all hostages released and the suspect killed, the FBI revealing it deployed an elite hostage rescue team from Virginia. Here's Assistant Chief with Bakersfield Police Department.
2: Throughout the night, their families questioned whether or not they would be seen again. But we are very grateful for the outcome.
1: In sports, the Knicks took Game 1 of the NBA Finals over the Spurs, and Russell Wilson announced his retirement after 14 seasons with the NFL. We have plenty of sunshine today with a high of 74.
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It's 7 o'clock. Good morning. It's Jimbo. We got the real country for you. As always, we don't fail you on that. Travis Tritt, Jason Aldean, Luke Combs coming up right now. It's Dirks, Bentley, and Free and Easy. Down the road I go.

Hey, everybody, it's Jimbo. And if you still want to get your line in the water, even the middle of December, then join me for the Friday Fishing Tip brought to you by Joe's Tackle Box on 3rd Street in Prineville. It happens every Friday morning at about 10 after 9. We'll tell you what's biting and where, and it's all brought to you by Joe's Tackle Box on 3rd Street in Prineville. It's the Friday Fishing Report. Country.

0: It's a great day to be alive. Yes, it is, in the great Northwest. Country's greatest hits, 95.7. The Ranch. It's Jimbo. Today is June the 4th. It's also National Cheese Day. And according to a new survey, 52% of Americans self-identify as cheese obsessed. 16% say they're constantly eating cheese, which is surprising because at least 10% of Americans are lactose intolerant by the age of 20. So enough of that. Let's talk about the most cheese enthusiastic states, if you will. Wisconsin, believe it or not, is not on this list. Wyoming, number one. Illinois, number two, followed by Alaska, Louisiana, Oregon, and Mississippi. Let's see here. A list of America's 10 favorite cheeses. Number one is cheddar, followed by Parmesan, American cream cheese, and provolone. Yeah, and if you break it down by state, cheddar's the most popular. So there you go. So enjoy your cheese today. Jason Aldean and weather next on Country's Greatest Hits, 95.7 The Ranch.
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6: Probably going to be the last of what I consider warm day for the next couple of days. Sunny and warm today with a high of 73, pretty much like yesterday. And then clear tonight with a low of 43. A little different tomorrow because we'll have increasing clouds throughout the day, partly cloudy, 72, and then cooler yet on Saturday with a high of 62 with sunshine. Find weather and more at MyCentralOregon.com and make it your homepage today.

0: Martina McBride, of course, you've heard her in the news lately, bailing out of the 250th celebration on July 4th. Country's Greatest Hits, 95.7 The Ranch, Johnny Cash before that. I'm Jimbo. Bill Baker's going to take a look at what's trending. Luke Combs after that. But first, let's give away our final pair of Oregon Lightning tickets. It's a pair of tickets to the Oregon Lightning versus the Kentucky Barrels. 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
4: 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A spark from an electric tool started a car fire at a wrecking yard in Bend yesterday, and the fire spread to two other vehicles and a pile of about 50 tires, sending a large black plume of smoke on the north side of Bend, bordering a mobile home park as well, but Bend firefighters were able to knock that down in about 10 minutes. The city of Madras recently transitioned to a new website and notification system. If you'd like to receive notifications, subscribers will need to create a new subscription at madras.gov. Plenty of sunshine today, a high of 74 this afternoon, about the same tomorrow, but a little cooler Saturday with our highs reaching the lower 60s. We have more on the latest news, weather, and road conditions at MyCentralOregon.com. I'm Bill Baker, and now Jimbo with more of Country's Greatest Hits on 95.7 The Ranch.

0: Clay Walker and What's It to You. If you're a Clay Walker fan, mark your calendar August 1st at the Schutz County Fair and Rodeo. It's Jimbo. Today is the fourth day of June. And let's check your day in history. On this day in 1896, Henry Ford made a successful test run of his horseless carriage in a nighttime drive through the streets of Detroit. The movie Poltergeist, released on this day in 1982. Martha Stewart stepped down as the CEO of her company after being indicted on insider trading charges. That was 23 years ago today. June 4th, birthdays today. If you're having a birthday, you share your birthday with, Angelina Jolie, 51. Russell Brand, 51. Noah Wiley, he was Dr. John Carter on ER. He's now in the pit, 55. El DeBarge from the 80s band DeBarge, 65 today. Bruce Dern, Laura Dern's father, is 90. And Michelle Phillips from the Mamas and Papas, she is 82 today. And if today's your birthday, let's see what today is. Oh, it's National Hug Your Cat Day.
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2: 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Sunny and 73 today, and they clear in 43 tonight. Partly cloudy and 72 for Friday.
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0: 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Clint Black looking at nothing but the taillights. Out of here. Let's see. Randy Travis before that. Good morning. It's Jimbo. It's Thursday. And coming up next hour, we're going to talk about a sensitive subject, America's sweatiest cities. And on a scale of 1 to 10, how much does luck play in someone's life? We've got your country music news update coming up next hour as well. 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
2: 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An online open house will be available until June 26th, and we have a link to that on our homepage at mycentraloregon.com. A spark from an electric tool started a car fire at a wrecking yard in Bend yesterday, and the fire spread to two other vehicles and a pile of about 50 tires, sending a large black plume of smoke on the north side of Bend, bordering a mobile home park as well, but Bend firefighters were able to knock that down in about 10 minutes. The city of Madras recently transitioned to a new website and notification system. If you'd like to receive notifications, subscribers will need to create a new subscription at madras.gov. Plenty of sunshine today, a high of 74 this afternoon, about the same tomorrow, but a little cooler Saturday with our highs reaching the lower 60s. We have more on the latest news, weather, and road conditions at mycentraloregon.com. 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

8 o'clock on a good looking Thursday morning. Good morning, I'm Jimbo, rolling out more Real Country with Ronnie Millsap. Let's see, Garth Brooks coming up. Brooks and Dunn on the way. It's George Strait now. We'll start it out with your Straight at 8.

0: in the morning. Dave Clemens in the afternoon.
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0: Country's Greatest Hits, 95.7 The Ranch, Ronnie Millsap and Lori Morgan with Watch Me Before That. Good morning, it's Jimbo. Temperatures are heating up around the country. A new report, ranked. The 80 biggest cities from the most to the least sweatiest. You would think this would be sponsored by a deodorant company, but it's not. But we're going to go in the back order. So, number five for most sweatiest. So, if you're going to go on vacation, take this into account. Because a lot of everything in the top 10 is all humid. Five, Melbourne, Florida. Number four, Honolulu, Hawaii. Fort Myers, Florida comes in at three. Miami, Florida comes in at two. And West Palm Beach, Florida is the sweatiest city. Now, the least sweatiest cities. Colorado Springs, Colorado, number one. Denver, number two. Spokane, Washington, three. Boise, Idaho, at number four. And if you want the full breakdown, just go to waterboy.com. Garth Brooks, I don't know if you've heard this, but he is looking to sell his music catalog. He wants $2 billion with a B for it. Unanswered prayers from Garth and weather next on Country's Greatest Hits, 95.7 The Ranch.
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4: Today is car wash day for me. Hopefully it is for you. Going to be a big line there. Sunny today, warm. High today is 73. Clear tonight. Going to be chilly again. Lows tonight of 43. Now tomorrow, partly cloudy and a high of 72. And then we're going to drop 10 degrees on Saturday. Sunny and a high of 62. For weather anytime, including live local radar and more, go to MyCentralOregon.com and make it your homepage today.

0: Miranda Lambert, Tracy Lawrence before that, and Sticks and Stones, Country's Greatest Hits, 95.7 The Ranch. Good morning, it's Jimbo. 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Shoppers are being encouraged to round up at the checkout stands from now till Sunday. So we do have a Tractor Supply in Redmond. 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And Garth Brooks was honored with the Recording Industry Association of America's Lifetime Award after earning 10 certified diamond albums. 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You could own Garth. And that's your country music news update brought to you by Park Gordon Law. Bill Baker has what's trending next, and then Brooks and Dunn after that on Country's Greatest Hits, 95.7 The Ranch.
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1: 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A spark from an electric tool started a car fire at a wrecking yard in Bend yesterday, and the fire spread to two other vehicles and a pile of about 50 tires, sending a large black plume of smoke on the north side of Bend, bordering a mobile home park as well, but Bend firefighters were able to knock that down in about 10 minutes. The city of Madras recently transitioned to a new website and notification system. If you'd like to receive notifications, subscribers will need to create a new subscription at madras.gov. Plenty of sunshine today, a high of 74 this afternoon, about the same tomorrow, but a little cooler Saturday with our highs reaching the lower 60s. We have more on the latest news, weather, and road conditions at mycentraloregon.com. 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

0: Country's greatest hits, 95.7 The Ranch, Toby Keith, Tracy Byrd, and Holden Heaven, it's Jimbo. Now, if you have a little baby, you'll soon be able to lull your baby to sleep with the sweet sounds of Post Malone. He is the latest artist to receive the lullaby treatment from Rockabye Baby. A 12-track album comes out tomorrow. It includes Sunflower, Circles, I Had Some Help. That's a fast one. I don't know about that one. That should be interesting. But you can actually watch the animated video for Sunflower on YouTube. Weather and Trisha Yearwood next on Country's Greatest Hits, 95.7 The Ranch.
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0: 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Sunny and 73 today, clear and 43 tonight, and then partly cloudy, 72 tomorrow, and then cooler with sunshine and 62 on Saturday.

0: Good morning. I'm Jimbo, and with us in the studio is Savannah. She is from Brightside Animal Center in Redmond. It's good to have you here for today's Furry Friend.
1: Good to be here. Thank you so much.
0: Now, we want to start with some amazing news that you just told me. So break the breaking news, if you will.
1: Breaking news. I love it. Well, the big news is that Brightside will be officially open on Sundays.
0: That's a first.
1: That's a first. And we are the only shelter in Central Oregon that will be doing adoptions on Sunday.
0: That's amazing.
1: It's a pretty big deal. I mean, we will be open Tuesday through Sunday. And what that means for our animals is it's just less time in the shelter, more opportunity to get into homes, whether that be through adoption or pet reclaim. It also means that we're open for the public if you found a stray pet on a Sunday. So we just want to be a bigger resource for our community, and this was a perfect way to do it.
0: Nicely done, you guys. So, well, you're here for today's Furry Friend. Tell us about today's Furry Friend.
1: Yeah, well, before I kick off that, we are throwing a celebration on Sunday.
0: Oh, you are?
1: We are.
0: Sorry about that.
1: Okay,
0: what do you got?
1: It's a big deal, I told you. Yeah. From 11 to 2 at the shelter, we're going to be doing a big adoption special, face painting, photo booth, Kona ice, all sorts of good stuff.
0: That's this Saturday.
1: This Sunday.
0: This Sunday for the first Sunday opening.
1: Yes, June 7th.
0: Thank you. I'm glad I got that squared away.
1: Thank you. Can't skip over that. But yes, Furry Friend, that's why we're here, is Bogart. Bogart is a 2-year-old boxer. He's a big, happy, happy boy.
0: Oh my gosh. If you saw the picture right now, this dog just looks happy. Just like, let's go.
1: If you don't see a toy in his mouth and his butt wiggling, something is off.
0: I love it.
1: He's just really silly. He was surrendered to us because he wasn't having fun at doggy daycare. He was having a really hard time connecting with the other pets and was picking a couple fights here and there. So doggy daycare just isn't his style.
0: Now, would you recommend that he just be a one dog only? In a one dog only home?
1: Not necessarily. He's done well with other dogs at the shelter. Mm-hmm. I think just environments where there are a lot of dogs and it's overwhelming is not going to be for him. Slow introductions, proper introductions, and then he is also crate trained, so it may be something worthy of looking at keeping him crated for a while until you feel fully comfortable in your home with your other animals.
0: What's the website?
1: The website is brightsideanimals.org.
0: And the phone number?
1: 541-923-0882.
0: Well, congratulations. Hopefully the Sunday thing is a big success for you and then the animals to get into new families.
1: Thank you for helping us spread the word on it.
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7: 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A spark from an electric tool started a car fire at a wrecking yard in Bend yesterday, and the fire spread to 2 other vehicles and a pile of about 50 tires, sending a large black plume of smoke on the north side of Bend, bordering a mobile home park as well, but Bend firefighters were able to knock that down in about 10 minutes. The city of Madras recently transitioned to a new website and notification system. If you'd like to receive notifications, subscribers will need to create a new subscription at madras.gov. Plenty of sunshine today, a high of 74 this afternoon, about the same tomorrow, but a little cooler Saturday with our highs reaching the lower 60s. We have more on the latest news, weather, and road conditions at MyCentralOregon.com. I'm Bill Baker, and now Jimbo's playing real country on 95.7 The Ranch.

9 o'clock, and it's Thursday. Our march towards the weekend begins today. Joni Messina, Kenny Chesney, Ella Langley with your Smash Tuesday Texas coming up. This is Carrie Underwood ringing the church bells.

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0: Jody Messina and I'm all right. Country's greatest hits, 95.7 The Ranch. It's Jimbo. 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

for Mountain View High School's graduation over off of 27th tonight. Tomorrow, partly cloudy, 72. Saturday, sunny, cooler, and a high of 62. For weather anytime, including live local radar and more, go to mycentraloregon.com and make it your homepage today.

0: Country's greatest hits, 95.7 The Ranch, Brooks and Dunn, and Lost and Found. It's Jimbo and the General Duffy Summer Kick and Concert Series. 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The next one is Joe Nichols on June 12th and Dylan Scott on June 19th, Colt Ford on July the 2nd. And Lone Star will be here on August 16th. You can go to generalduffys.com to get your tickets or listen tomorrow morning. I got a special announcement to make about the next concert that's coming up. You may have missed it in there. If you did, be listening tomorrow morning, and I'll tell you how you can win tickets to see Joe Nichols from Country's Greatest Hits, 95.7 The Ranch.
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3: 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A spark from an electric tool started a car fire at a wrecking yard in Bend yesterday, and the fire spread to two other vehicles and a pile of about 50 tires, sending a large black plume of smoke on the north side of Bend, bordering a mobile home park as well, but Bend firefighters were able to knock that down in about 10 minutes. The city of Madras recently transitioned to a new website and notification system. If you'd like to receive notifications, subscribers will need to create a new subscription at madras.gov. Plenty of sunshine today, a high of 74 this afternoon, about the same tomorrow, but a little cooler Saturday with our highs reaching the lower 60s. We have more on the latest news, weather, and road conditions at MyCentralOregon.com. I'm Bill Baker, and now all the real country stars, oh yeah, and Jimbo on 95.7 The Ranch.

0: over Studio B.
1: Hey, good morning. It's Dave Clemens in the studio with me. I have my friend Dan Denning. He's the Water Conservation Manager for the City of Bend, and he's here with this week's WaterWise Tip of the Week.
2: Morning, Dave.
1: Good morning. What are we talking about today?
2: Today we're talking about kind of the state of the water, right? So we're moving into June now, which is full bore summer. We're coming out of that dry winter. And so just trying to give people an update on where we're at for the water season and make a petition kind of for folks to start taking action participating in some conservation efforts because we are experiencing some stress on our water system this year. So I pulled a stat from NOAA's drought information system from this week, and it said, 46% of Oregon's in moderate drought, and that includes Deschutes County and Bend. And the rest of Oregon is either in abnormally dry conditions or extreme drought already.
1: Okay.
2: So looking pretty bad. Their forecast, for the next couple months was that we would move into extreme drought here in Deschutes County. So this situation where we face operational challenges really stems from early irrigation demands, right? So people are kind of freaked out about their landscapes, outdoor watering. Oh, I better catch up, where we didn't get winter precip, and right. We start to see those irrigation demands earlier in the year and higher than normal, about 20% higher than normal is what we're seeing right now. So like these numbers we're seeing, this week we're right around 20 million gallons a day. That's usually like an end of June number for us.
1: Oh, okay.
2: And we're seeing it already in April and May. So it is substantial.
1: So it's a compounding problem, really.
2: Exactly. And it's the lack of snow doesn't necessarily cause immediate problems for us, but it's that perception again of, hey, I need to catch up and apply double the amount because we missed it this winter, right?
1: Sure.
2: When in reality,
1: it doesn't work that way.
2: It doesn't really work that way. It's not that quick, right? So what we're asking for folks is to take easy options, follow an even odd day watering code or schedules, monitoring your water use on WaterSmart. And, this is time of the year where we're seeing a lot of irrigation systems actually being activated with leaks and then just not being checked on. And so that's also driving up our water use right now. So catching these leaks is quick and easy if you're watching. So that's why we're imploring folks to kind of look at that WaterSmart portal and take charge of their water use that way. And the water conservation team, we do have plenty of resources available. If you'd like to know more about code, rebates, our free evaluations, et cetera. And then, if you want more information or maybe specific information or to learn a little bit more about what you could do or our water situation this year, check out the WaterWise Field Day event that's coming up Saturday, June 13th at Hollinshead Park. We'll have lots of vendors, garden tours, and informational sessions going on there. So lots of information sharing Saturday, June 13th. But really, the ask is, every little bit helps. So whatever people can do, they can check out our website for more tips if they don't know where to start, which is waterwisetips.org. But really asking the community to work again together again this year and help us get through this summer season.
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3: If Dad made a list of his favorite things, how would he rank his favorite seat in the house? Maybe something like 1, wife, 2, kids, 3, beer, 4, recliner. Or maybe wife, beer, kids, recliner, depending on the day. But lately, he's shifting in his recliner as he tries to get comfortable. The stuffing's falling out, the arms are bent and sagging. Its time has come. With recliners at Lazy Boy starting at $499, now's the perfect time to upgrade his favorite seat and make that list go number 1, recliner. Now that's more like it. Lazy Boy. Long live the lazy.
4: 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A heart's gonna give up, round it in a way. Joe Nichols. That girl up on me. Old t-shirt and Colt Ford. Who's watch was thumping in time. A sweet little honey sitting by. Dylan Scott. Nobody gonna love Brian Martin. Right. Lone Star. 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
1: 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Sunny and 73 today, partly cloudy, and a high of 72 tomorrow. 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

Dance, Brad Paisley, Alabama before that. Yeah, if you're going to play in Texas, you need a fiddle, definitely. Country's Greatest Hits, 95.7 The Ranch. It's Jimbo. It's Thursday. It's time to get on out of here, and we've got more Real Country coming up. Let's see, Montgomery Gentry. After Bill Baker checks what's trending, later on this afternoon, it's Dave Clemens to get you home. And he'll have the ride home between 5 and 6 tomorrow, Friday, on the morning show. Let's see, we'll have new movies out for the weekend. Let's see, what else? We will have we're going to tell you, I'm stumbling through this because I'm excited. Joe Nichols is coming to the General Duffy's Waterhole for the Summer Kickin' Concert Series. And I'll tell you about that tomorrow. And, yeah, there's lots of stuff going on next week. So find out tomorrow. We'll have your weekend forecast and all of that, and plus more Real Country tomorrow right here with me, Jimbo, on Country's Greatest Hits, 95.7 The Ranch.

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4: 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An online open house will be available until June 26th, and we have a link to that on our homepage at mycentraloregon.com. A spark from an electric tool started a car fire at a wrecking yard in Bend yesterday, and that fire spread to two other vehicles and a pile of about 50 tires, sending a large black plume of smoke on the north side of Bend, bordering a mobile home park as well, but Bend firefighters were able to knock that down in about 10 minutes. The city of Madras recently transitioned to a new website and notification system. If you'd like to receive notifications, subscribers will need to create a new subscription at madras.gov. Plenty of sunshine today, a high of 74 this afternoon, about the same tomorrow, but a little cooler Saturday with our highs reaching the lower 60s. We have more on the latest news, weather, and road conditions at mycentraloregon.com. 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
2: On the PNW Ag Network, I'm Glenn Vaughan. Washington State University is launching a new master's degree in viticulture and enology this fall at its Tri-Cities campus.
3: University leaders say the program is designed to meet growing industry demand for professionals with advanced scientific training and problem-solving skills as the wine industry faces challenges, including climate change and changing consumer preferences. The two-year degree will allow students to specialize in viticulture, enology, or both, with coursework focused on the state's unique grape growing conditions. The curriculum was developed with input from students, alumni, industry leaders, and the Washington State Wine Commission. WSU officials say the program combines research, hands-on learning, and industry collaboration to prepare graduates for careers in wine production, grape growing, and wine science research. The first students will begin the new program this fall. I'm Heather Roberts on the PNW Ag Network.
2: Outside of the occasional isolated mountain rain shower, the weather forecast is calling for quiet and warming weather for much of the western U.S. USDA meteorologist Brad Rippey.
4: We are looking at quiet weather over the next 5 to 7 days. And in fact, for areas west of the Rockies and south of the Canadian border, we're looking at mostly dry weather for the remainder of the week, right on in through the weekend. And that will be accompanied by mostly above normal temperatures.
2: Rippey noted the biggest concern currently with these warming temperatures is the increased irrigation demand.
4: And then as we move into the desert southwest, that is the one area of the country that we're expecting triple digit heat over the next several days. But for the most part, the temperatures are not going to be excessively hot. We are going to be seeing temperatures occasionally topping 90 in some of the valley sites of the west, and we'll see some 90 degree heat also starting to develop across the plains and on into the eastern and mid-Atlantic states over the next several days.
2: At this point, the weather forecast not calling for any 90 degree readings across the Pacific Northwest. 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

Hey, everybody, it's Jimbo, and if you still want to get your line in the water, even the middle of December, then join me for the Friday Fishing Tip brought to you by Joe's Tackle Box on 3rd Street in Prineville. It happens every Friday morning at about 10 after 9. We'll tell you what's biting and where, and it's all brought to you by Joe's Tackle Box on 3rd Street in Prineville. It's the Friday Fishing Report. 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
8: 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Low tonight's going to be in the lower 40s, mostly clear skies. High tomorrow in the lower 70s, mostly sunny. And then sunny with a high of 62 on Saturday. More weather anytime at mycentraloregon.com.

Devil went down to Georgia. He was looking for a soul to steal. He was in a bind because he was way behind and he was willing to make a deal. When he came across this young man sawing on a fiddle and playing it hot, and the devil jumped up on a hickory stump and said, "Boy, let me tell you what. I guess you didn't know it, but I'm a fiddle player too. 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

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'Cause I told you once, you son of a gun,

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0: There you go. 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

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Low tonight's going to be in the lower 40s, mostly clear skies. High tomorrow in the lower 70s, mostly sunny. And then sunny with a high of 62 on Saturday. More weather anytime at mycentraloregon.com.

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1: 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Its time has come. 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
1: 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Low tonight's going to be 43 with mostly clear skies. Sunny tomorrow, or at least mostly sunny, with a high of 72, and sunny on Saturday with a high of 62. More weather at MyCentralOregon.com.

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Well, tonight's going to be in the lower 40s, mostly clear skies. High tomorrow in the lower 70s, mostly sunny. And then sunny with a high of 62 on Saturday. More weather anytime at MyCentralOregon.com.

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2: 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Mostly clear skies tonight with a low of 43, mostly sunny tomorrow with a high of 72, but cooler on Saturday, high in the lower 60s on Saturday with sunny Central Oregon skies. You can get more weather right now at mycentraloregon.com.
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0: 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Now, hear me. Our name says a lot about our specialty. 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
10: 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Low tonight's going to be 43 with mostly clear skies. Sunny tomorrow, at least mostly sunny, with a high of 72. And sunny on Saturday with a high of 62. More weather at MyCentralOregon.com.
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2: Chatting again with Karina Sherbin, Tree Fruit Extension Specialist at Washington State University. Karina, last time we were talking, you told us about dogs working in controlled environments detecting little cherry disease. Have you had a chance to run some real-life scenarios and real-life trials?
3: We moved into a commercial orchard where we knew kind of like the infection status partially. We had a young orchard where we brought the dogs and we only knew one tree that was infected. The trees were very young trees. They didn't have fruit on it. The only way how to see symptoms visually is on the fruit. Well, if we don't have fruit, because the cherry trees don't produce fruit until, you know, the third year, the fourth year into the production, then when a grower plants a new block, he's in the dark. He doesn't know if he's having an infection until his trees produce fruit. So we only knew one tree that was positive for sure. So we ran both of the dogs by that tree. They both alerted at the tree. So that was okay, that we're still in business for this project. It was good news. Then we ran the dogs for the rest of the block. The block was about 3 acres. And the dogs sat on a certain trees that they flagged. The next step was to see if those trees that they alerted at were indeed positive. We did some testing last fall, and some of the trees came back positive, but very weak positive. What that means is like very low infection into the tree. But some of the trees, they came back non-detect. Well, just because they came back non-detect, that doesn't mean the dogs were wrong. When a tree is infected in early stages, the pathogen is very patchy. What that means is like we don't know where it's going to be into the tree. Like a tree is big, right? And we don't know in which part of the tree is going to be. So we dug up 5 trees, roots and all, and we brought them to the lab. We marked them every 4 inches. Every 4 inches, we marked them and we took samples for PCR testing from those sections of the tree. And for 5 trees, we ended up with 460-something samples. So the best case scenario for the dogs were like to find at least one positive sample in each tree, right? If we could prove that at least one positive sample from each tree, then of course we proved that the dogs were actually right and they sat on the positive trees. It was really, really impressive when the results came back, because each tree had at least one positive sample.
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2: 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Well, tonight's going to be in the lower 40s, mostly clear skies. High tomorrow in the lower 70s, mostly sunny. And then sunny with a high of 62 on Saturday. More weather anytime at mycentraloregon.com.

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2: 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From Luke Combs to Kenny Chesney. 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
7: 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Mostly clear skies tonight with low of 43, mostly sunny tomorrow with a high of 72, but cooler on Saturday, high in the lower 60s on Saturday with sunny Central Oregon skies. You can get more weather right now at mycentraloregon.com.
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6: 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Low tonight's going to be 43 with mostly clear skies. Sunny tomorrow, or at least mostly sunny, with a high of 72. And sunny on Saturday with a high of 62. More weather at mycentraloregon.com.
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6: 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Dave Clemens checking in. 3 o'clock. How you doing? Here comes another hour of real country on country's greatest hits, 95.7 The Ranch. We'll start with Lady A.

Yep, we're in the middle of 30 minutes of real country. Country's greatest hits, 95.7 The Ranch. That was Alan Jackson with Little Bitty. Now here's Restless Heart with The Bluest Eyes in Texas.

John Michael Montgomery on Country's Greatest Hits, 95.7 The Ranch. Dave Clemens with you for the ride home. And up next, we'll take a look at Central Oregon weather. We got more music on the way, of course, as well. But first, it is time to find out what today is.

0: We do this every day at about this time. It's International Corgi Day. You know those little dogs, the short legs and the long bodies? It's also National Hug Your Cat Day, National Clean Beauty Day, National Safe Day, National Cheese Day, National Old Maids Day, National Cognac Day. Cognac? That's not how you say it. How do you say that? It's that drink that doesn't taste very good. C-O-G-N-A-C. I am not very cultured. That's why I prefer National Moonshine Day, which is also today. And it's Shopping Cart Day. And now you know. That's what today is. Travis Tritt, Brooks and Dunn, and Jordan Davis coming up on Country's Greatest Hits, 95.7 The Ranch.
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0: 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Well, tonight's going to be in the lower 40s, mostly clear skies. High tomorrow in the lower 70s, mostly sunny. And then sunny with a high of 62 on Saturday. More weather anytime at mycentraloregon.com.

Hey everybody, it's Jimbo, and if you still want to get your line in the water, even the middle of December, then join me for the Friday Fishing Tip, brought to you by Joe's Tackle Box on 3rd Street in Prineville. It happens every Friday morning at about 10 after 9. We'll tell you what's biting and where, and it's all brought to you by Joe's Tackle Box on 3rd Street in Prineville. It's the Friday Fishing Report. Country.

0: Jordan Davis, Turn This Truck Around. Country's Greatest Hits, 95.7 The Ranch. Dave Clemens here for The Ride Home. We heard from Brooks and Dunn and Travis Tritt before Jordan there. Coming up, I got Reba, Kenny, and Garth. I guess Kenny, you kind of got to say the last name because you're like, Kenny Rogers? No, Kenny Chesney, coming up.
1: On the PNW Ag Network, I'm Glenn Vaughan. The 108th Lynn Field Day will take place Thursday the 11th at Washington State University's Lynn Dryland Field Station in the central portion of the state. Station Director Surendra Singh says this year's installment will have a good mixture of fan favorites, such as the annual updates on winter and spring wheat breeding, as well as issues more specific to the 2026 crop.
2: For example, there has been a lot of insect-related challenges earlier this year and still going on. So a lot of people are spraying for it in canola as well. So we have entomology talk by Dave Crowder, our entomologist at WSU.
1: Another focus will be spraying and how to save money in this economy without sacrificing quality or yield. Saying ahead, researchers will be on hand so growers can ask questions specific to their operations. Now, those interested in attending, you don't need RSVP, but show up at the Lynn Station at 8:30 a.m. to register. Learn more about this year's Lynn Field Day by visiting pnwag.net. The Lynn Field Day has been held annually since 1916, with the exceptions of 1980 due to the eruption of Mount St. Helens, and 2020 and 2021 because of the COVID pandemic. USDA is rolling out a new action plan aimed at helping small and very small meat and poultry processing plants operate more efficiently while maintaining food safety standards.
3: On Wednesday, Ag Secretary Brooke Rollins announced the Small Processors Action Plan. It'll streamline interactions between processors and USDA, creating easier ways to submit requests, track appeals, and get answers to regulatory questions. She noted the agency will also provide dedicated support staff, expand assistance for plants with limited internet access, and offer more plain language guidance that'll help businesses navigate federal requirements. I'm Michael McDonald on the PNW Ag Network.
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0: Garth Brooks, Papa Loved Mama, Country's Greatest Hits, 95.7 The Ranch. Dave Clemens with you for the ride home. And you should sign up for Jimbo's Chuck Wagon. 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Also, a look at weather coming up. We'll do that right after these words.
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2: 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Mostly clear skies tonight with a low of 43, mostly sunny tomorrow with a high of 72, but cooler on Saturday, high in the lower 60s on Saturday with sunny Central Oregon skies. You can get more weather right now at MyCentralOregon.com.

Yeah, 4 o'clock. Good afternoon. Dave Clemens here with another hour of Real Country on Country's Greatest Hits, 95.7 The Ranch. We start this hour with Trisha Yearwood, and She's in Love with the Boy.

Jake Owen, anywhere with you. Country's greatest hits, 95.7 The Ranch. Dave Clemens with you for the ride home. Coming up, this lady's 108 years old. You won't believe what she just did. That's coming up.

0: Riley Green, Change My Mind, Country's Greatest Hits, 95.7 The Ranch. Dave Clum is waiting for the ride home, and there's this lady in Delaware. She's 108 years old, and she just renewed her driver's license through 2033. Now, I don't know what her name is, so we're going to just call her Little Miss Optimist. I've got a look at Central Oregon weather coming up next, and Alan Jackson on the way.
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0: 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Low tonight's going to be 43 with mostly clear skies. Sunny tomorrow, or at least mostly sunny, with a high of 72. And sunny on Saturday with a high of 62. More weather at MyCentralOregon.com. 90.

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0: 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Country's Greatest Hits, 95.7 The Ranch. Dave Clemens with you for the ride home. Before that, we heard from the Judds, from George Strait in there. Kid Rock with Sheryl Crow. We started this set with Alan Jackson. Did you know back in 1994, Alan Jackson was upset with the ACMs? They wanted him to play live with a backing track. Like, no real band. So in protest, what he did was he sent out his drummer to play the song with no drumsticks. You can see it on... The guy's got no drumstick. He's just faking it with no drumsticks. So that's Alan Jackson. I got more Country's Greatest Hits coming up on 95.7 The Ranch after this.
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0: Now, how often do you guys have boats over there, Brandon? Is that kind of a weird thing?

0: thing for you guys to have, or is this something you guys have dabbled in before?
1: 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We got a little bit of everything on there.
0: Well, that's what's funny to me. 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
1: That's right. 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
2: 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The stuffing's falling out, the arms are bent and sagging. 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
4: 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And then sunny with a high of 62 on Saturday. 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